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We are playing Word Whirl. It's a funny word, I know, to say Word Whirl, but it's actually really easy to play. I'll explain how it all works. It's for $200. That's coming up.

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1: What do you think are the most popular baby names for boys and girls in Canada? I'll tell you, after almost a decade as the top girl name, there's been a change. I will tell you what the top baby girl name is in Canada. What's up, baby girl?

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2: So many chances to get in on the winning because it's clear we want to give you the cash. Like already today, we gave away so much money. I love it. I love, love, love it because we came to the end of September. So we had some good cash to give away with Pooja and Gurdeep this morning. Taya Bay won $3,000.
3: I can't believe this.
2: You just won $3,000.
3: Oh my God. Thank you so much.
4: Congratulations.
3: Thank you.
2: And then right after that, we gave away that $3,000. And then Pooja and Gurdeep called Geraldine to tell her the big news.
3: Is this the cash call?
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3: Well, we were waking people up this morning with our cash calls. We did two big cash calls, two big winners this morning. First up was Tia Bay, who won $3,000.
4: Hello.
5: Oh, hi. I'm sorry. Did we wake you up?
4: Yes.
5: Sorry. Is this Tia Bay?
4: Yes.
5: Tia Bay, any idea who just woke you up?
4: Oh, my God. 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
3: Then Geraldine won our $10,000 cash call.
6: I just got up. 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

We're looking a little bit cloudy across the GTA. Nice and warm, though. Still around 22. Outlook for tomorrow, rainy, temperatures 19. Saturday, temperature is going down to about 17, but it looks like we've got a lovely sunny day and actually perfect weather on Saturday for everybody doing the Canadian Cancer Society CIBC Run for the Cure. That's this coming weekend at University of Toronto. 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Good luck to everyone doing that this weekend. All right, we'll find out how town is looking next. Roads and TTC after

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2: The winning continues. 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
2: Yes, it's true. Pooja and Gurdeep gave away $3,000 this morning at 7 a.m. And then this happened.
3: Hello.
4: Hi, good morning. Looking for Geraldine Reyes.
3: This is Geraldine.
5: Geraldine, do you know who's calling? This is the cash call, and you just won
4: $10,000! Hello?
3: Oh my God.
5: Geraldine!
4: Did you faint? We just hear a thud?
3: Oh my God, are you serious?
5: Yes!
3: Oh my God, that's so amazing. Thank you so much. I just got up. Oh my God. Oh my God, I can't believe this. Thank you so much.
2: Wow. 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So are you ready for this hour's unique keyword? 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S-L-E-E-P. Like, I hope you sleep well at night. Text the word sleep along with your name to 981-981 right now. And then stay by your phone tomorrow morning, 7 a.m. Pooja and Gurdeep could be calling you.

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1: Do you ever have days where your brain just doesn't work? Like it takes you double the effort to do basic things like breathe, for example. Like I feel like that is my day today. Luckily for you, it is very